symphony in D by Francesco Zappa, no relation to the rock musician Frank Zappa, although in 1984, Frank Zappa put out an album of synthesizer transcriptions of sonatas and trios by that 18th century composer. Simon Murphy conducting the New Dutch Academy Orchestra on 89.5 Classical K-Bog. On the way next, some delightful music for children. 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All are welcome. Registration and more at xcp.org. In 1940, William Walton wrote 10 piano duets that he called Music for Children. He then orchestrated the pieces for a 1941 performance at Queen's Hall in London, just a few months after the end of the Battle of Britain. Here's that orchestral version of Music for Children played by the London Philharmonic Orchestra on 89.5 KBOC.

10 short pieces with titles including The Three-Legged Race, Hopscotch, Ghosts, and ending with a trumpet tune. That was Music for Children by William Walton. Bryden Thompson conducting the London Philharmonic Orchestra on the Classical Happy Hour. We've got a suite of dances from the Baroque next here on 89.5. 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You can join them and learn more about the Leadership Society. 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Right now, the Overture No. 5 by Francesco Maria Veracini. Here's L'Arte dell'Arco on KBOK.

The overture number 5, a suite of dances by Francesco Maria Veracini here on the Classical Happy Hour. L'Arte dell'Arco was conducted by Federico Guglielmo. Some ballet music from Verdi is coming up next here on 89.5. 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Learn more about the ongoing work at grandcanyon.org. 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I'm Greg Kustraba. Thanks for tuning in to Classical KBOC on this Thursday. Right now, some ballet music from Act 3 of Giuseppe Verdi's opera Macbeth. The Scottish National Orchestra on KBOC.

Ballet music from Act 3 of Giuseppe Verdi's opera Macbeth here on 89.5 KBOC. The Scottish National Orchestra was conducted by Alexander Gibson. Ahead next, music by a friend and kind of an imitator of Beethoven. 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There's a new double album from French cellist Camille Thomas celebrating the 90th birthday of Philip Glass, and it contains both of his concertos for her instrument alongside arrangements of Glass's familiar piano etudes. Michael Keelan talked with Thomas, and you can hear that conversation anytime and subscribe to the podcast. It's at firsttake.kbok.org. This is music that sounds a lot like Beethoven because Ferdinand Ries was quite a fan. This is the introduction and Rondo Brilliant by Ferdinand Ries. Christopher Hinterhuber is the pianist here with the Bournemouth Symphony Orchestra on 89.5.

0: The introduction in Rondo Brilliant by Ferdinand Reis, the Bournemouth Symphony Orchestra, conducted there by Uwe Grod. The pianist was Christopher Hinterhuber. On the way next, the finale of a great American symphony, the Symphony No. 2 by Howard Hanson. I'm Greg Kostraba. 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

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We heard the Seattle Symphony conducted by Gerard Schwartz. A Baroque moment courtesy of flutists William Bennett and Lenore Smith is on the way next. 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It's all at heartofthearts.kbok.org. Right now, the Sinfonia No. 1 by Alessandro Scarlatti. Here is I Musici with flutists William Bennett and Lenore Smith on KBOK.

The Sinfonia No. 1 by Alessandro Scarlatti here on the Classical Happy Hour. I Musici, joined by flutists William Bennett and Lenore Smith. We've got an overture by Felix Mendelssohn next, inspired by a popular legend from medieval European folklore. 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In a legend first recorded in the 14th century, the beautiful Melusine is cursed to take the form of a serpent from her waist down for one day of the week. She agrees to marry a knight and live in the human world, that is, on the condition that the knight doesn't seek her out on her serpent day. Well, guess what? The knight breaks his promise, and Melusine returns to the water for eternity. Here's the Fair Melusine Overture by Felix Mendelssohn, played by the Virginia Symphony on KBOX.

The Fair Melusine Overture by Felix Mendelssohn here on 89.5 Classical K-Bach. We heard the Virginia Symphony conducted by Joanne Folletta. I'm Greg Kostraba. Thanks so much for tuning in on this Thursday. Ahead next, music by a traveling virtuoso guitarist who wrote at least 400 works for his instrument. 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The all-new 2027 Kia Seltos is available with multi-terrain all-wheel drive mode and up to 8.1 inches of ground clearance. 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Right now, the Guitar Concerto No. 2 by Ferdinando Carolli. Here's guitarist Pepe Romero with the Academy of St. Martin in the Fields on KBOX.

The Guitar Concerto No. 2 by Ferdinando Carolli. Iona Brown led the Academy of St. Martin in the Fields with guitarist Pepe Romero. I'm Greg Kostraba. Thanks for joining me for the Classical Happy Hour this evening. Duard Martin is along in just a few minutes with Evening Classics. She'll begin with our Phoenix Symphony Countdown and Paolo Bartolomeoli conducting the Phoenix Symphony and music of Igor Stravinsky. I'll be back tomorrow afternoon at 2. Hope you can tune in then. KBOC is supported by Ballet Arizona, presenting Romeo and Juliet, October 22nd through 25th, Shakespeare's story of passion, conflict, and fate told through ballet with music by Sergei Prokofiev. Ticket info at balletaz.org. I'll leave you with a recent release on the RSP Classics label of A Simple Tune, music by Rick Soash. The cellist is an Arizona native, Michael G. Ronstadt, along with pianist Earl Oppold.

A simple tune by Rick Sowash, Michael Ronstadt playing the cello with pianist Earl Apple, and a fairly new recording that just came out in October last year. This is member-supported KBARC, KBAQ, Phoenix and HD, a service of the Maricopa Community Colleges and Arizona State University. The 2026 new car models are out. When you drive off with your new ride, let us pick up the old one. We'll handle all the paperwork and you'll feel great knowing that you've made a significant contribution to classical music. 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Good evening, I'm your host, Duart Martin. Well, the race is on. There are only two more days left until the opening of the new season of the Phoenix Symphony. Opening night is a big deal this year because of the newly appointed music director designate, Paolo Bartolomeoli, opening the 2026-27 season. This new era in the Phoenix Symphony's history will include the concert with pianist Olga Kern. She's the gold medalist of the 2001 Van Cliburn International Piano Competition. And it's a dazzling opening to the new season. The program includes Glinka's Ruslan and Ludmila Overture, Prokofiev's Symphony No. 5, and Rachmaninoff's Piano Concerto No. 3. So we're going to start off with the Phoenix Symphony and Paolo Bartolomeoli. He was a guest conductor back in 2024 at Symphony Hall downtown when he led the Phoenix Symphony with the Firebird Suite by Stravinsky.

0: The applause for the Phoenix Symphony, led by Paolo Bartolomeoli, back in 2024 at Symphony Hall downtown, playing Stravinsky's Firebird Suite. And the team will begin the new season on Saturday night, just a couple of days away, with their concert at 7:30. 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And later on this evening, we have one of the Phoenix Symphony's earlier recordings with James Sedaris conducting some film music by Copeland. 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

Triple Violin Concerto in F Major by Telemann, members of the Collegium Musicum 90, led by Simon Standage. And from three violins to four strings, when Kronos Quartet return to the Valley for a concert of chamber music, they'll include Dvorak on their program. It starts at 8:30 on Friday night. Kronos Quartet will be up at the MIM, the Musical Instrument Museum. It's at Tatum and the 101. Dvorak separates the orchestra into winds or strings, and he writes a serenade for each section. We're going to hear the wind section in just a moment. KBOC is supported by the Pima Air and Space Museum in Tucson, featuring 400 aircraft from all over the world, spread out over 80 acres, through six hangars and spanning 100 years of history. More at pimaair.org.

Dvorak writing a serenade for just part of the orchestra, the wind section. The Chamber Music Society of Lincoln Center in New York was conducted by David Schifrin. And Dvorak's symphony on the program next weekend. The Scottsdale Symphony Orchestra have Dvorak's Symphony No. 8 on their concert program Sunday night. Actually, it's the afternoon. It's a matinee. It begins at 4 o'clock on Sunday at the Scottsdale Center for the Arts. 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Walk for Hope 2026 in Phoenix is Saturday, November the 7th. The event supports City of Hope and TGen's cancer research and care. Details are at walkforhope.org. Well, just as Dvorak only used the wind section for the serenade we just heard, Paisiello wrote at a time when the fortepiano was coming into development, not quite the modern piano. So if you're going to play his piano concertos on a modern piano, you're only going to use part of the keyboard. We're going to hear the fourth piano concerto by Paisiello. He was a composer who was admired by Mozart and Beethoven, mostly for his operas, because they were never too dark. They were always very tuneful and accessible. But Paisiello, unfortunately, backed the wrong horse, so to speak. He enjoyed a meteoric rise in his career. He became music director for Napoleon. But when the emperor was defeated, guess what? Paisiello's reputation went south with it. It wasn't the end of the story, though, because his main claim to fame were his operas, and he wrote nearly 100 of them, all very popular, mostly because they had nothing to do with politics at the time.

the Piano Concerto No. 4 by Paisiello, played by Francesco Nicolosi, with the Collegium Philharmonicum Chamber Orchestra, conducted by Gennaro Capobianco. Many composers have wrestled with inner turmoil that found expression in their music. Tune in on October the 10th, it's World Mental Health Day, and you'll be able to hear works of genius by artists who did struggle through dark moods of the mind to leave their legacy: Schumann, Tchaikovsky, Boulanger, Gurney, many others. You can read about them at mentalhealth.kbark.org. Once again, World Mental Health Day is October the 10th. 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More at franklloydwright.org/KBAQ. The Waltz King was actually continuing a line of dance music started by his dad, Johann Strauss the Younger, is known today for his more than 500 waltzes, polkas, quadrilles, and other types of dance music, and that's not even counting ballet and operettas. But his dad had already started composing waltzes and dance music. It was known as light music, and Johann Strauss the Younger always took it seriously. A seemingly endless supply of memorable melodies earned him the respect of Wagner, Verdi, and Brahms. This is probably one of his most famous waltzes.

The Blue Danube, the waltz by Johann Strauss the Younger, the Vienna Philharmonic Orchestra, conducted by Riccardo Muti. Halloween is coming. You can tune in for classical tricks and treats on October the 31st right here on KBARC and enjoy some ghastly selections. We're going to sprinkle them in throughout the day. We have a spooky special, Real Music, at 6, and KBARC's Cauldron of Creepy Classics will be bubbling up at 7. Music to give you a chill. 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

E Furiosi, playing an arrangement of a minuet in G major by Handel. First Take is a great way for you to catch up on the latest recordings. K-Bach's Michael Keelan interviewed the cellist Camille Thomas about her latest recording, works by Philip Glass. 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It's at firsttake.kbach.org. K-Bach is supported by Xavier College Preparatory, a Catholic all-girls school, announcing 8th grade day, Friday, October the 23rd, and an open house, Sunday, October the 25th. All are welcome. Registration and more at xcp.org. In the 19th century, the rise of nationalism in many countries was expressed in music by a sort of return to traditional folk songs and dances. You can think of Dvorak in Prague, but also Grieg in Norway, because both of them were so steeped in their native folk music that even when the melodies were their own, their music sounds traditional. We're going to hear a lyric suite by Grieg that has all the ingredients. It's a shepherd boy, bell ringing, nocturne, and of course, the March of the Trolls.

from Ireland to Norway, or vice versa. The orchestral suite, the lyric suite by Grieg, played by the Ulster Orchestra, conducted by Vernon Handley. 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French dance moves were very popular in Germany during Bach's lifetime, and he tapped into that craze when he wrote his Orchestral Suite No. 1. In fact, you can check out some of those dances on YouTube. There are several groups that specialize in early dance. After the overture, we're going to hear a courant. It's sort of a running dance, and it had already been around for a century before Bach wrote the suite. The dancers do these little steps, kind of forwards and then backwards. It's a bit like dribbling a football. Well, then we have a gavotte, which originated as a folk dance in the French Alps, very popular because it involved kissing. But by the time Bach was around, it had become a sort of ceremonial kiss and morphed into a bouquet of flowers instead. And finally, the forlan. That one originated in Venice. We have a graceful minuet, a laid-back bourrée, which you can still see danced at folk festivals in central France, and a final upbeat passe-pied to the Orchestral Suite No. 1 by Bach.

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Choir of the Old Royal Naval College, led by Ralph Allwood, singing The Lord's Prayer with a setting by Roderick Williams. The composer often sings baritone alongside the choir. Well, we have our Phoenix Chorale getting ready for a concert on Saturday afternoon. They'll sing the Requiem by Herbert Howells, 3 o'clock on Saturday. The Phoenix Chorale matinee is at Trinity Episcopal Cathedral, which is downtown in Phoenix at Roosevelt and Central. 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

Well, they say third time lucky, but in Beethoven's case, it was fourth time that ended up being just right. The overture to his opera Fidelio was the fourth time he tried writing the overture. The New York Philharmonic, conducted by Leonard Bernstein. 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

Gounod's Symphony No. 2 was also his last symphony. The Academy of St. Martin in the Fields was conducted by Sir Neville Mariner. Check how well you know our Grand Canyon state with our A to Z quiz. The name of the volunteers who provide food and shelter to thru-hikers along the Arizona Trail is this week's question. And we've got some hints. It's either trail elves, trail angels, or trail fairies. Check out the A to Z quiz. It's at play.kbark.org. With cooler temperatures on the way, it's the perfect time to clean out the garage. 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

Elgar's musical Valentine, the Salut d'Amour, violinist Gil Shaham with the Orpheus Chamber Orchestra. And chamber music for violin and piano tomorrow evening in a concert beginning at 6 o'clock at the Chandler Nature Centre. 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Arizona Lottery has contributed almost $6 billion to local programs and organizations since 1981. ArizonaLottery.com. The English composer Richard Mudge lived for the first half of the 18th century. He was a clergyman. He came from Devon and he worked mostly in Warwickshire, while all the attention at the time was on Handel up in London. Mudge was influenced by Handel. His music was very popular, though, in small towns in the countryside. And during his off hours, he composed a set of 7-part concertos. This one features a prominent part for the trumpet.

Trumpeter Ludwig Göttler with the Saxony Virtuosi and a concerto in D major by Richard Mudge. The Arizona Wind Symphony is giving a concert next Thursday evening, and on the program is Aaron Copland's Lincoln Portrait, which will be narrated by KBOX Michael Keelan. That's next Thursday evening at 7. The Arizona Wind Symphony will be at the Tempe Center for the Arts. 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For more than 40 years, CAS has provided emergency shelter and supportive services to individuals and families experiencing homelessness. More about CAS and its services at cassaz.org.

the London Mozart Players, conducted by Matthias Bammert, with the Symphony No. 16 by Spanish composer Carlos Baguer. He was a priest who became the organist of Barcelona Cathedral when he was just 21 years old, but he focused so much on his music that he had to hand in his resignation as a member of the clergy. We have Hispanic Heritage Month here at KBARC, and we're celebrating composers and musicians of Hispanic and Latin American descent, and you can find out more about them on our website at kbarc.org. 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

Leipzig Radio Choir, led by Risto Yost, with a cherubic hymn by Bortnianski, the Ukrainian composer, who was born in 1751. We have Mahler on the program of the next Musica Nova Orchestra concert, and it's coming up this weekend. It's on Saturday evening at 7. Musica Nova Orchestra will be at the Tempe Center for the Arts.

Scalia's Harp Concerto, soloist Rachel Masters, and the City of London Sinfonia, conducted by Richard Hickox. The orchestra calls themselves a chamber orchestra with big ideas. They believe that music making, sharing it and enjoying it, can actually change a person's relationship to the world around them.

Haydn's Scherzo Ando No. 3 with the Haydn Ensemble of Berlin, conducted by Bernhard Hartog. Michael Keelan takes over. He has your midnight snack in about 10 minutes. Until then, we'll enjoy the Phoenix Symphony, led by James Sedaris, playing a suite from Copland's film score for The Red Pony. And just a reminder, the Phoenix Symphony begins its new season on Saturday night, just a couple of days away now, at 7:30 downtown at Symphony Hall with their new conductor, Paolo Bartolomeoli.

The Red Pony by Aaron Copland, three pieces from a suite played by the Phoenix Symphony with James Sedaris conducting. This is member-supported KBOC, KBAQ Phoenix, and HD, a service of Arizona State University and Rio Salado College. 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

the conclusion, Paganini's second violin concerto in the version by Fritz Kreisler with Laurent Corsia and Haruko Ueda playing the piano. Here on KBOX, some string music by Dvorak next. Every Tuesday and Saturday evening at 7 on KBOX, Arizona Encore showcases premier performances from throughout the state. 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This week, it's Chamber Music for Piano and Winds by Donzi, Florence Price played on the euphonium, and a Haydn String Quartet. That's Saturday at 7 for Arizona Encore. The string quartet for now is by Dvorak. This is number 13 with the Cecilia String Quartet.

The Opus 106 String Quartet in G Major by Antonin Dvorak, with the Cecilia String Quartet playing. One of Bach's Brandenburg Concertos for you next. 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

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I'm Michael Keelan, happy to share with you this second symphony now by Louise Faronc. The Orchestra of Brittany is conducted by Stefan Zonderling.

The Symphony No. 2 by Louise Farranque, one of the most successful female musicians of the 19th century, with the Orchestra of Brittany playing on K-Bach. Some Sibelius for you next, and he's a composer who could well be featured on World Mental Health Day. Many composers struggled with mental health, and on October 10th, which is World Mental Health Day, will give voice to their music. Sometimes you can hear their struggles and sometimes you can't. It's Robert Schumann, Pyotr Ilyich Tchaikovsky, and many others. You can read about them at mentalhealth.kbach.org. A suite now by Sibelius, known as The Trees, is five pieces for piano. He does name specifically what types of trees he has in mind, though only one gets characterized, the fir tree, as lonely. Hovard Jimsa is the pianist here for Sibelius on K-Bach.

Hovard Yimsa, the pianist, and the suite The Trees by Jean Sibelius. The only trees in our next piece on K-Bach will be the ones used to make the stringed instruments being played. That's a concerto by Vivaldi. If you're looking for something to do, the Valley is full of creative arts groups with events happening. 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

Giuliano Carmignola, the soloist, and the C major violin concerto, number 191 in the catalog of Antonio Vivaldi, Andrea Marcone, with the Venice Baroque Orchestra. This is member-supported KBOC, KBAQ Phoenix, and HD, a service of Arizona State University and Rio Salado College. Here's a Serenata Notturna by Mozart that has a unique sound in his output, the Orpheus Chamber Orchestra playing now on 89.5.

One of the biggest roles that Mozart ever gave to the timpani, familiar type of drum, in that Serenata Notturna with the Orpheus Chamber Orchestra. This is Kay Bock, and I have a suite from Tchaikovsky's Sleeping Beauty with the Dallas Symphony.

Pyotr Tchaikovsky adding more drama to a ballet scenario than was typically the case in the decades before him. That was a suite from Sleeping Beauty by Tchaikovsky with Andrew Litton and the Dallas Symphony on KBOK. Philip Glass is one of the most recognizable American composers, both in name and sound. A new double album from cellist Camille Thomas celebrates the composer's 90th birthday. It includes both the concertos for her instruments alongside arrangements of Glass's familiar piano etudes. I talked with Camille Thomas. 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

Robert Hill, Philip Tarleton, and Michael Thompson, just to pick one member of each instrument pair, and that wind sextet by Franz Donzi. We heard Donzi's Opus 10 on member-supported KBOC, KBAQ Phoenix, and HD, a service of Arizona State University and Rio Salado College. I'm Michael Keelan, and Halloween is coming. Tune in for the classical tricks and treats on October 31st. There's a spooky special Real Music at 6 p.m., followed by KBOC's Cauldron of Creepy Classics at 7. Items sprinkled in throughout the day, too, to give you a chill. Details at halloween.kbok.org. There are definitely some Halloweenish characters, including a witch in this suite by Modest Mussorgsky, Pictures at an Exhibition, the familiar Ravel arrangement with Fritz Reiner and the Chicago Symphony.

0: The Great Gate of Kiev, a famous ending to Pictures at an Exhibition by Modest Mussorgsky. We heard the Chicago Symphony, conducted by Fritz Reiner on KBOK. Reiner shows up as a character in a new book illustrating the history of the Chicago Symphony, and it's called Passing the Baton. Some Haydn for you next on KBOK. And speaking of colorful characters, this week on Real Music, it's comic book heroes. They jump off the page and onto the big screen in this edition of Real Music. Themes for Captain America, Batman, Spider-Man, and more. 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

Members of Mozzafiato and Larky Budelli in the Nocturne No. 5 by Joseph Haydn. That's a serenade on K-Bach. The first of the J.S. Bach cello suites next with Renee Schiffer.

a recent release from Renee Schiffer of the Bach Cello Suites. 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

Johann Pachelbel's claim to fame, his D major canon played by the Guildhall String Ensemble on K-Bach. Beethoven had many claims to fame, and so did Shakespeare, and they intersect in this so-called Tempest piano sonata, Thomas Sauer at the keyboard on 89.5.

That's the Tempest Sonata by Beethoven, his piano sonata number 17, and that was Thomas Sauer playing the piano. Welcome to Morning Classics here on Member Supported, 89.5 KBOC. 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Good morning, I'm Matt Rogers. Today is the day. The Phoenix Symphony's newly appointed music director designate Paolo Bortolamioli will be opening the 2026-2027 season and a new era in the Phoenix Symphony's history. Sergei Prokofiev's Symphony No. 5 is on the program this weekend, and pianist Olga Kern will join the orchestra for Rachmaninoff's Piano Concerto No. 3, one of the most technically challenging piano concertos. You can see the schedule for the concerts at phoenixsymphony.org. And to get us all excited about the program coming up this weekend, let's enjoy the Phoenix Symphony performing Igor Stravinsky's Fireworks.

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The Phoenix Symphony performing Igor Stravinsky's Fireworks. The Phoenix Symphony's new season gets underway today, and you can hear a conversation about that with Paolo Bortolamioli and K-Bug's Michael Keelan. 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You can listen to that at heartoftheArts.kbach.org. It's a big day in the local arts community. The Phoenix Chorale has a brand new album out today called Promised Land, and we're going to have a preview of that coming up a bit later this morning at 6 o'clock for your Dawn Chorus this morning. I'm Matt Rogers. This is Morning Classics on KBach.

That's the ensemble Glee and Koniti performing, with Amandine Beyer playing the violin for RV Listing 390, Violin Concerto by Antonio Vivaldi. It's Morning Classics here on 89.5 KBOC. Good morning, I'm Matt Rogers. Music by George Butterworth for you. He died young, just 31 years old, in France during the Great War. His brigade commander, Brigadier General Page Croft, said, "Butterworth was a brilliant musician in times of peace and an equally brilliant soldier in times of stress." And this is George Butterworth's Two English Idols, played by the Academy of St. Martin in the Fields.

Two English Idols by George Butterworth here on KBOC. That was the Academy of St. Martin in the Fields with Sir Neville Mariner conducting. And your Dawn Chorus for this morning featuring a track from the newly released album by the Phoenix Chorale called Promised Land, coming up at 6 this morning when we enjoy the Dawn Chorus for today. Right now, music by Étienne Nicolas Mayol, French composer from the late classical, early romantic periods. This is his Symphony No. 2, played by the Rhenish Philharmonic.

the Rhenish Philharmonic performing the Symphony No. 2 by Etienne Nicolas Mayol here on Morning Classics on 89.5 KBOC. And this evening, beginning at 7 o'clock, when you can put your feet up at the end of the week, you can enjoy an evening of complete works like that symphony by Mayol we just enjoyed. 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

Joshua Bell playing the violin, and John Williams conducting the London Symphony Orchestra. Music by George Gershwin for your Friday morning. Nice work if you can get it. 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Time for your Dawn Chorus this morning. The Phoenix Chorale is beginning its 2026-2027 season tomorrow and Saturday with a program called Life, Love, and Light. And they have a new recording that's out today. It's called Promised Land, and it surveys 2.5 centuries of American choral music. We're going to hear Hallelujah, the music by William Walker, and the words here by Charles Wesley, adapted by Sean Kirshner. And this is the Phoenix Chorale performing from their brand new album, Christopher Gabatas directing here on KBOK.

That is from the brand new album from the Phoenix Chorale, which is out today. The title of the album is Promised Land, and that was William Walker's Hallelujah, the Phoenix Chorale, led by Christopher Gabatas. And that new album, you can check it out on their website, phoenixchorale.org. And their new season begins this weekend. KBOX Greg Kostraba recently talked with the chorale's artistic director, Christopher Gabatas, about the concert and the new album, and you can hear that conversation on our website. 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Well, I hope you're doing well on this Friday morning. 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Music by Francesco Gimignani now, and it's his arrangement of Arcangelo Corelli's Violin Sonata, Opus 5, Number 12. 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

The Pulcinella Orchestra performing Francesco Gimignani's Concerto Grosso after Corelli No. 12, La Folia, here on 89.5 Classical KBOK. 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This is music by Johannes Brahms. It's a work for piano that he composed in 1863 based on the famous Caprice No. 24 by Niccolo Paganini. The Paganini Variations, played here by Jean-Yves Thibaudet.

Johannes Brahms' Paganini Variations here on 89.5 KBOK. That was Jean-Yves Thibaudet playing the piano. Thanks for dropping by for Morning Classics here on this Friday morning. I'm Matt Rogers. 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Ticket information at themadison.org. We're celebrating Hispanic Heritage Month here at KBOK, and I have music for you now by the Spanish composer Carlos Baguer. Around during the time of Mozart, and so there's a similar sound, it's that classical era sound to Baguer's music. Symphony No. 12, played here by the London Mozart Players, Matthias Bommert conducting.

celebrating Hispanic Heritage Month at 89.5 KBOC with music by the Spanish classical era composer Carlos Baguer. Symphony No. 12, Matthias Baumert conducting the London Mozart Players. And you can read about some of the composers you'll be hearing highlighted here on KBOC throughout Hispanic Heritage Month by heading to our website, heritage.kbok.org. 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

I do enjoy a good waltz. They're just fun. That was the waltz from Masquerade by Aram Khachaturian, James Galway playing the flute for the Royal Philharmonic Orchestra. And make sure you catch Classical Brunch this Sunday from 10 to noon. 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Well, every morning at 7 o'clock, we enjoy Breakfast Baroque, and today it is by none other than Bach himself. It's the Chaconne from his Violin Partita No. 2, played here by Jennifer Coe.

That was Jennifer Coe playing the violin for the Chaconne from the Violin Partita No. 2 by Johann Sebastian Bach, and that is your Breakfast Baroque for this Friday morning. Now, Sunday morning, you can enjoy 4 hours of music like Breakfast Baroque. Suzanne Bona is your host for Sunday Baroque, every Sunday morning from 6 to 10 here on KBOC. The Phoenix Symphony is opening its new season of concerts October 9th to the 11th with a new music director, Paolo Bartolomeoli. 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KBOC's Michael Keelan talked with Bartolomeoli. 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

Music by Mozart for your Friday morning, the Queen of the Night aria from The Magic Flute. The arrangement there by the performer, Alison Bossum, playing the trumpet for the Gothenburg Symphony Orchestra, and Edward Gardner conducting. You're tuned in to Morning Classics here on KBOC. Good morning, I'm Matt Rogers. 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The 2026 Arizona Voters Agenda brings voters' priorities into the election and asks how candidates and leaders will turn them into action. ArizonaFuture.org/AVA. 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Ticket information at balletaz.org. 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He was a student of Dvorak and actually became Dvorak's son-in-law. Fantastic Scherzo by Suk, played by the Buffalo Philharmonic.

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That was the Buffalo Philharmonic performing and Joanne Folletta conducting. And back to the classical era for music from a contemporary and sometimes friendly rival of Mozart. K-Bach is supported by the Nina Mason Pulliam Charitable Trust, helping the Grand Canyon Conservancy protect and preserve the Grand Canyon for present and future generations. 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All are welcome. Registration and more at kcp.org. Muzio Clementi, around during the time of Mozart. In fact, he and Mozart actually dueled at one point at the piano. Dueled to a draw, if you believe the reports at the time and the verdict of the king who was listening to them. This is the Piano Sonata, Opus 37, Number 2 by Muzio Clementi on 89.5 KBOC.

Ian Homanik playing the piano for the Sonata in G, Opus 37, Number 2, by Muzio Clementi. Off to Norway, albeit courtesy of a French composer, here in just a second. K-Bach is supported by Mesa Arts Center, presenting Kodo's Luminance Tour on February 9th. A Kodo performance includes taiko drumming with other traditional Japanese musical elements, dance, and vocals. 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Edward Lalo's Norwegian Fantasy, featuring Norwegian folk tunes. Jean-Jacques Cantereau playing the violin for the Granada City Orchestra.

Keys Buckles conducting the Granada City Orchestra, Jean-Jacques Cantereau playing the violin, for the Norwegian Fantasy by Edward Lalo. And it's Morning Classics here on 89.5 KBOK, KBAQ Phoenix in HD. 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Music by the German violinist and composer Johann Friedrich Fasch. This is his quartet for two oboes, bassoon, and continuo.

Ensemble Marcius, performing the quartet for two oboes, bassoon, and continuo by Johann Friedrich Fasch. It's Morning Classics here on 89.5 KBOC, and it is a big weekend here in the arts community in the Valley. The Phoenix Chorale is beginning its 2026-2027 season tomorrow and Sunday with a program called Life, Love, and Light. And KBOC's Greg Kostraba talked with the chorale's artistic director, Christopher Gabitas, about the concert of joy, remembrance, and consolation, and about the group's new album, Promised Land, which releases today. 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It's Morning Classics on 89.5 KBOC. Good morning.

One of those little Slavonic dances by Antonín Dvořák, that one from the second set, the Opus 72. Dance number 2, played by Itzhak Perlman, Yo-Yo Ma, and the Boston Symphony Orchestra, led by Seiji Ozawa. 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This is music by Franz Xaver Richter. He was a prominent Austro-Moravian composer, singer, and violinist who helped shape early classical orchestral music. So we're talking about the time just before and during the life of Mozart. Symphony in C, Opus 2, Number 3 by Franz Xaver Richter. This is the Southwest German Chamber Orchestra, Johannes Moses conducting on 89.5 Classical KBOK.

Johannes Moses conducting the Southwest German Chamber Orchestra, Symphony in C Major, Opus 2, Number 3, by Franz Xaver Richter. And we're going dancing with Zoltan Kodály here in just a second. This is Morning Classics on 89.5 KBOK. Good morning, I'm Matt Rogers. 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We're going to hear Zoltan Kodály's Dances of Galanta. He wrote this one on commission for the 80th anniversary of the Budapest Philharmonic Society. It's based on folk music of Galanta, which was Hungarian by then, now part of Slovakia, where Kodály lived for several years, so he knew this music well. Dances of Galanta, played by the Seattle Symphony on KBOK.

Zoltan Kodály's Dances of Galanta, played by the Seattle Symphony, Gerard Schwartz conducting here on Morning Classics. 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Stay tuned. Linda Cassidy's coming up at 9 o'clock. She's got your morning masterpiece for this Friday. I'll be back with you tomorrow evening at 6 o'clock for our film music series. And if you're a comic book fan, you're going to want to tune in because those comic book heroes are jumping off the page and onto the big screen. 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

89.5 Classical K-Bach, music for your Friday morning from Mauro Giuliani, performed by the legend Pepe Romero, his variations on a theme of Handel from Handel's theme Harmonious Blacksmith on Classical K-Bach. Good morning. Welcome to your Friday. I am so very excited about today's music. I can't even begin to tell you. First of all, our cabin fever reliever at 11 o'clock taking us off to an ancient place and a really wonderful story that goes with the work. A few favorites from your most wanted top 100 list for lunch. In fact, I have exactly two. One of them featuring a performance by pianist Daniil Trifonov and the other Sabina Meyer. Very excited about it. And of course, we start as we do with your morning masterpiece. You've heard me talk about this before. This is the ballet that features the spirits, the Willies, from which we get this, the Willies. The Willies are a group of spirits of betrayed women who dance men to death in the woods at night. The ballet is Giselle. This is Act One from Adolphe Adams' Giselle. Andrew Mogrelia leads Slovak Radio Symphony Orchestra on 89.5 Classical KBOK, KBAQ, Phoenix in HD, a service of Arizona State University and Rio Salado College. Good morning.

89.5 Classical K-Bach from Adolphe Adam. The Act One music from Giselle, Andrew Mogrilia, and the Slovak Radio Symphony Orchestra. Yes, definitely worth looking up. The ballet itself, very interesting, and brings us the saying, gives me the willies. The willies being featured in the ballet as a group of spirits of betrayed women who dance the men to death in the woods. I'm Linda Cassidy. It is spooky season, after all. Coming up, more of your favorite music as we move on through a Friday together. 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If you're heading up north to catch the fall colors this year and you don't think your vehicle is going to make it this year for the road trip, consider donating the old vehicle. 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

89.5 Classical K-Bach. We just enjoyed music from an extremely influential Italian early Baroque composer, lutenist, poet. She was also a teacher. She was the highest paid musician at the Medici court in Florence during the 1620s. That was the music of Francesca Caccini, the Romanesca performed by Cappella di Santa Maria degli Angiolini. Gianluca Lastraioli conducted. What a beautiful piece of music. I'm Linda Cassidy. Always great to have your company and share this wonderful music with you. 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

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I want to make sure you visit us at kbok.org. 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Comic book heroes. They jump off the page and onto the big screen in tomorrow night's edition of Real Music. 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Your morning soundtrack continues here with selections from Verdi's Rigoletto. Here's the Cincinnati Pops Orchestra led by Eric Kunzel on 89.5 KBOK, KBAQ, Phoenix and HD, a service of Arizona State University, and the Maricopa Community Colleges.

89.5 Classical K-Bach with selections from Rigoletto. The music of Verdi, performed by the Cincinnati Pops, led by Eric Kunzel. Still to come, we're going to hear music from Vivaldi. On the way next, a piano sonata by Beethoven, dedicated to Franz Josef Haydn. 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And by Ballet Arizona, presenting Romeo and Juliet, October 22nd through 25th, Shakespeare's story of passion, conflict, and fate, told through ballet, with music by Prokofiev. Ticket information at balletaz.org. Beethoven was about 25 years old when he dedicated this, to his composition instructor, who was Franz Josef Haydn. Beethoven's Piano Sonata No. 1, this is David Korvar. 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

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That was Beethoven, his Piano Sonata No. 1 in F minor, performed by David Korovar from a new release that came out just this past January. 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Philip Glass, who's one of the most recognizable American composers, well, a new double album from cellist Kemi Thomas celebrates Philip Glass's 90th birthday with his concertos for her instrument alongside arrangements of Glass's familiar piano etudes. Our own Michael Keelan had a chat with Kemi Thomas. 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From Samuel Coleridge Taylor, this is the Gypsy Suite. 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

Music from the 1890s from Samuel Coleridge Taylor, his Gypsy Suite on KBOK. Adrian Leeper conducting the RTE Concert Orchestra. 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

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And by the Arizona Lottery, celebrating 45 years of giving back to Arizona. Arizona Lottery has contributed almost $6 million to local programs and organizations since 1981. 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A Baroque moment with Vivaldi before we take off on our cabin fever reliever today. Fabio Biondi leads Europa Galante with Vivaldi's Concerto for Diverse Instruments in C on KBOC. We'll be right back.

Music from Vivaldi this morning on K-Bach is Concerto for Diverse Instruments in C, Yoruba Galante, led by Fabio Biondi. I'm Linda Cassidy, and our cabin fever reliever today takes us off to beautiful Greece with the composer Carl Nielsen. Actually, it's thanks to his wife, Anne-Marie Carl Nielsen, that he was even able to take this trip to Greece. Anne-Marie was a sculptor and an artist, and she was given a contract to go to Greece. He was allowed to join his wife. Now, get this, Anne-Marie was one of the first sculptors ever allowed to make copies of the bas-reliefs and statues in the Acropolis Museum. So I think that's really cool. Well, Anne-Marie had been granted this wonderful grant to study Greek art, and Nielsen, being Nielsen, was there and just took in the sights and was inspired to compose our cabin fever reliever. It's inspired by the sun rising and setting over the Aegean Sea. I know it's almost too romantic to believe. Carl Nielsen's Helios Overture for your cabin fever reliever. Asa-Pekka Salonen and the Swedish Radio Symphony Orchestra on member-supported KBOC. 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

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I just love that music. Our cabin fever reliever today taking us to Greece. One day, that music inspired by the sun rising and setting over the Aegean Sea. Carl Nielsen's Helios Overture, Asa-Pekka Salonen, conducted the Swedish Radio Symphony Orchestra. 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

shining a light on the oboe this morning on Classical K-Bach. We just enjoyed the music of Domenico Cimarosa, his oboe concerto in C minor, with John Anderson on the oboe with Philharmonia Orchestra led by Simon Wright. Still to come this hour, we're going to hear a symphony by Franz Joseph Haydn that he composed in anticipation of a royal guest to Esterházy Castle, the Holy Roman Empress Maria Theresia. Well, she never showed up, but the nickname, the Maria Theresia Symphony, stuck. We're going to hear that symphony, number 48, before the hour is up. 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The 2026 Arizona Voters Agenda brings voters' priorities into the election and asks how candidates and leaders will turn them into action. ArizonaFuture.org/AVA. If you're thinking about upgrading your car, you could donate the old one to us. That's what Douglas in Fountain Hills did. He donated his 2006 Hyundai Sonata, and now his donation supports the music and hosts you love here on K-Bach. 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

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Taking us up to our most wanted hour, this is the Maria Theresia Symphony. This is the Haydn Symphony composed in anticipation of the arrival of the Holy Roman Empress herself to Esterházy Castle. Well, apparently the visit never happened, but he was prepared, and the nickname stuck. So here it is, the Maria Theresia Symphony, No. 48 in C, performed by Philharmonia Hungarica, led by Antal Doradi on Classical K-Bach.

member-supported 89.5 KBOC, composed for the arrival of the Holy Roman Empress Maria Theresia to Esterházy Castle, a visit that never happened, apparently. Haydn Symphony No. 48 in C, also known as the Maria Theresia Symphony, Altaldorati and Philharmonia Hungarica. Well, just like that, the final most wanted hour of the week has arrived. Just two works today, by the way, both of them needing a bit of space. And we're going to start with the work that just squeaked in at number 98. It is the counterpart to his work Rhapsody in Blue. This is Gershwin's Piano Concerto in F. We'll hear it performed by Daniil Trifonov with Philadelphia Orchestra. Yannick Nizet-Sagan conducts on member-supported KBOC, KBAQ, Phoenix and HD, a service of the Maricopa Community Colleges and Arizona State University.

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Daniil Trifonov on the piano with the Philadelphia Orchestra led by Yannick Nezet-Sagan. It is K-Bach's Most Wanted Hour. I'm Linda Cassidy. Just one more favorite from your top 100, this one at number 88. Some fine Mozart music for your lunch hour coming up next. 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A Kodo performance includes taiko drumming with other traditional Japanese musical elements, dance, and vocals. 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

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Mozart's Clarinet Concerto in A, that was Sabina Meyer with the Berlin Philharmonic led by Claudio Abbado. 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I'm Linda Cassidy with you for another hour. What great performances I have for you in the 1 o'clock hour at that. We'll hear guitarist Pablo Sáinz Villegas. The Seattle Symphony with Robert Schumann's Spring Symphony. We'll start with one of my favorite themes, the theme from Fiddler on the Roof. 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

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That was Anne Battigay on the violin with the Kurpfalzische Chamber Orchestra. 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

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Just heard music from Johann Sigismund Kusser, the Overture No. 5 from Apollon en Jouet. Peter Zajacek conducting Musica Eterna Bratislava. Some fine guitar work from Pablo Sahin's Viegas coming up, and that beautiful Spring Symphony by Robert Schumann. Greg Kostraba steps in at 2 o'clock. Don't forget, if you enjoy soundtrack music every Monday through Friday, you can enjoy a little soundtrack music with The Score at 4. And of course, your classical happy hour at 5 on Fridays. Especially yummy. 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

0: 89.5 Classical K-Bach, Fernando Sor's Etude in E Minor. That was Pablo Sahin's Viegas. I'm Linda Cassidy. The Spring Symphony from Robert Schumann will wrap up the hour. Greg Kostrava stepping in. I'm going to head on out. I wish you a wonderful weekend, and make sure you keep us with you all weekend long. Our weekend programming is just wonderful. And really, it kicks off tonight with Duart Martin and your full works Friday nights. One great work after another, starting at 7 o'clock. Have a wonderful weekend. 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

Gerard Schwartz conducting the Seattle Symphony in the Spring Symphony, the Symphony No. 1 by Robert Schumann. Good afternoon, I'm Greg Kostraba. Happy Friday. 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I've got great music all afternoon long, including the score at 4, when we'll hear music from the film Vertigo. 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Right now, a terrific recording of The Dance of the Blessed Spirits, music from Christoph Gluck's opera Orpheus and Eurydice. This is cellist Christian Pierre Lamarca with Le Concert de la Loge on 89.5.

touching, poignant music by Christoph Gluck. That was Dance of the Blessed Spirits from the Orpheus and Eurydice. That's an opera by Gluck, one of many operas. He was quite a trailblazer. We heard Le Concert de la Loge, led by Julien Chauvin. The cellist was Christian-Pierre Lamarca. Music by a composer who was enveloped by the sound of the horn, sometimes called the French horn, from his earliest years. That's next here on 89.5. 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Tomorrow is World Mental Health Day, and we invite you to tune in to hear works of genius by composers who struggled through inner turmoil that found expression in their music. Composers like Robert Schumann, Peter Tchaikovsky, Ivor Gurney, and many others. 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And be sure to join us on World Mental Health Day. That's tomorrow, right here on KBOK. Richard Strauss began writing his second horn concerto when he was just 18 years old. 6 decades later, yes, 60 years later, he wrote his second horn concerto and dedicated it to the memory of his father, Franz Strauss, who was the principal horn player in the Munich Court Orchestra. Here is that horn concerto number 2 by Richard Strauss. We'll hear hornist Stephen Gross with the Philharmonic Orchestra of Bratislava on 89.5 KBOK.

The Horn Concerto No. 2 by Richard Strauss on 89.5 Classical K-Bach. The Philharmonic Orchestra of Bratislava was conducted by Dale Clevenger. The hornist was the horn professor at UC Santa Barbara, and each July, principal horn of the Oregon Coast Music Festival Orchestra. His soloist name is Stephen Gross. On the way next, Leopold Stokowski's magnificent orchestration of J.S. Bach's Little Fugue. 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

0: The Little Fugue by Johann Sebastian Bach, orchestrated by Leopold Stokowski and performed there by the Philadelphia Orchestra, Yannick Nézet-Séguin conducting. And if you love music of J.S. Bach and Vivaldi and Handel and all of their contemporaries from the 17th and early 18th centuries, be sure to join Suzanne Bona on Sunday morning for Sunday Baroque.
1: Canada celebrates its Thanksgiving Day on the second Monday in October. 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
0: 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The German romantic tale Undine tells of a water sprite who chooses to live with a human and falls in love with a human to gain immortality, followed by her husband's betrayal, then her revenge, which she takes by returning as a spirit and killing him with a kiss. Here is a flute sonata inspired by the story of Undine, music of Carl Reinecke here, played by flutist Robert Aitken and pianist Robin McCabe. Thank you.

the Flute Sonata in E Minor by German Romantic composer Karl Reinecke. That was subtitled Undine, telling the story of a water sprite that got her revenge. We heard flutist Robert Aitken and pianist Robin McCabe on 89.5 KBOC. One of the earliest symphonies Joseph Haydn wrote when he started working for Prince Esterhazy is on the way next. 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The Persian Room on Scottsdale Road north of Bell. 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Prince Esterhazy asked Joseph Haydn to write a set of symphonies based on the different times of the day, morning, noon, and evening. This is the third of that trilogy, the Symphony No. 8, the Evening Symphony by Joseph Haydn, played by the Academy of St. Martin in the Fields on KBOC.

Evening. Music of Joseph Haydn on 89.5 KBOC, part of a trilogy of symphonies, morning, noon, and evening. That was Haydn's Symphony No. 8, played by the Academy of St. Martin in the Fields, Sir Neville Mariner conducting. Music inspired by an ancient Greek romance novel is on the way next. Greg Kustraba, thanks for tuning in on this Friday afternoon. The weekend's almost here, and we're bringing you great music to take you to the weekend here on members-supported KBOC. This is KBAQ Phoenix and HD, a service of Arizona State University and the Maricopa Community Colleges. Right now, the suite number 2 from Daphnis and Chloe by Maurice Ravel. It's played by the Cincinnati Symphony Orchestra on 89.5.

Lawrence Rinder, director of the Berkeley Art Museum and Pacific Film Archive, attributes the inspiration for the film The Princess Bride to Daphnis and Chloe by the 2nd century writer Longus. Maurice Ravel was inspired by the same work, and that was the second suite from his 1912 ballet Daphnis and Chloe, where the Cincinnati Symphony Orchestra, Paavo Järvi, conducting. Elegance of the French Baroque is next here on 89.5. I'm Greg Kustraba. 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Coming up in about a half hour, music from the movies on the score at 4. Right now, selections from Le Bourgeois Gentilhomme, or The Bourgeois Gentleman, by Jean-Baptiste Lully. Here's the Concert of Nations on KBOC.

Music from the Bourgeois Gentilhomme by Jean-Baptiste Lully, a favorite composer of Louis XIV, the Sun King of France. We hear the Concert of Nations led by Jordi Savall. Some delightful variations for clarinet by Rossini are on the way next. 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

Variations for clarinet and orchestra by Gioachino Rossini here on Classical K-Bach, the Bologna Community Theater Philharmonic led by Riccardo Changhi. The clarinetist was Dmitri Ashkenazi. About 8 minutes from now, music from a Hitchcock film on the score at 4. Between now and then, music inspired by a heroic 16th century Dutch nobleman. K-Bach is supported by the Persian Room, slow-grilled kebabs with home-baked clay oven bread and a selection of wines for lunch, dinner, takeout, and catering. The Persian Room on Scottsdale Road, north of Bell. More at PersianRoom.com. With Napoleon crowning himself emperor and the French taking over Vienna, Ludwig van Beethoven was inspired by the story of the Count Egmont, who had been condemned to death for taking a stand against oppression. Here is Beethoven's Egmont Overture, played by the Vienna Philharmonic Orchestra on K-Bach.

The Egmont Overture by Ludwig van Beethoven, a piece that became the unofficial anthem of the 1956 Hungarian Revolution against the former Soviet Union. The Vienna Philharmonic Orchestra there, conducted by Claudio Abbado. Music from the movies is next here on 89.5 Classical KBOK. Greg Kustraba, thanks for tuning in on this Friday afternoon. This is KBAQ Phoenix at HD, a service of Rio Sabato College and Arizona State University. We're also on the web at kbok.org. Alfred Hitchcock loved the fact that Bernard Herrmann scored his films. There's such an eeriness to Herrmann's music in a lot of these Hitchcock films. That's just perfect. For example, the love theme from Vertigo we'll hear right now on the score at 4, the Danish National Symphony Orchestra on the score at 4.

0: Pretty intense music by Bernard Herrmann. That was the love theme from the 1958 Alfred Hitchcock film Vertigo, the Danish National Symphony Orchestra conducted by John Mountcherry. More music from the movies Monday at this time on The Score at 4. 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
0: 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Right now, the Piano Concerto No. 1 by Sergei Prokofiev, pianist Anna Shelbest, joining the Janáček Philharmonic Orchestra on KBOC.

pianist Anna Schellest with the Janáček Philharmonic Orchestra led by Niels Moos in music of Sergei Prokofiev. That was the Piano Concerto No. 1. And in case you're wondering, the conductor's last name is spelled M-U-U-S. We've got music based on a tune that's been captivating composers for over 5 centuries coming up next. 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A number of Baroque composers were inspired by the tune La Folega. Other later composers as well, but quite a few Baroque composers, including Antonio Vivaldi, who wrote this trio sonata based on the tune. Here's La Stravagante on Classical KBOK.

Le Stravagante with music of Antonio Vivaldi. That was a Trigo Sonata based on the tune La Folia. Music from Georges Bizet is ahead next here on 89.5. I'm Greg Kostrava. Thank you so much for tuning in on this Friday afternoon. 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Coming up just about 20 minutes from now, music to get you home in good spirits on the Classical Happy Hour. Right now, Children's Games by Georges Bizet, a set of fascinating miniatures penciling in childhood scenes and games, like, well, little holiday snapshots taken to recall those charming moments when children are still children. Here's the Mexico City Philharmonic on KBOK.

ending with The Ball. That was the Petite Suite, six movements from Children's Games, orchestrated by the composer of that music, Georges Bizet. The Mexico City Philharmonic was conducted by Enrique Batis. Delightful Music of Mozart is next here on 89.5. 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Right now, the Divertimento No. 2, or the Salzburg Symphony No. 2, if you prefer. Both names apply to this music of Wolfgang Amadeus Mozart, written when he was just 16. Here's Capella Istra Palatana on KBOK.

0: The Divertimento No. 2 by Wolfgang Amadeus Mozart, Capella Istrabogatana, conducted there by Richard Ettlinger. There's a new double album from French cellist Camille Thomas celebrating the 90th birthday of Philip Glass, and KBOX's Michael Keelan chatted with Camille Thomas about that release. 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Greg Kostraba, thanks for tuning in on this Friday. 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